now. 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

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I'll dress you in silks and satins, in latest Paris style. All the blues you'll be getting, you'll be forgetting. There'll be no fretting, nothing but smiles, honey. 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

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Old school running on turbo blue, but I'm burning night trucks. 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

Got tricky moves and I'm dancing. 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Got tricky moves and I'm dancing. 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Got tricky moves and I'm dancing. 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

0: 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Oh, korrekt auf Rundfunk Meißner.
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Mr. Tear the Club Down, a.k.a. I'm Better Than You, a.k.a. Superman, a.k.a. the Human Highlight Film.

0: you. 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We used to DJ together back in Queens at USA Skating Rink in 1985, 1986. Stay for Queens Bridge Projects. The legendary DJ Hot Day. 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
1: I don't think y'all ready. I don't think y'all ready. Straight up. DJ Scratch Radio. Oh, I forgot to mention.

Wow. I want to give a shout out to my man Spike Lee. This is one of his favorite records.